society cruise down the road each day. They got the economic wherewithal we can't afford to pay. They got them numbered bank accounts. The system assures they win. They exploit the population. We're on the outside looking in. Them pillars of society drive us like a tool. For them that's cool. They drive Mercedes, Benz and Porsches, live Rolls Royce gilt-edged lives. You can tell the affluent from the status symbols that they drive. When you're on the dole queue,

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It says religion is the opium. I say the

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1: 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This night going too good.

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1: 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Where else would you hear great music like this?
2: I feel like dancing in the moonlight. I feel like dancing in the moonlight.
3: Like this.
4: Like this.
2: What about me? It isn't fair. I've had enough.
3: The best mix.
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that he was dead. But I knew his spirit was flying free in those dark clouds overhead. When we gathered in the chapel, I swore I heard him sing his song. And as the rains poured from those thunderclouds, I just had to sing along.

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I tell you what I know. You're listening to AAA in Murray Country. And my name's Neil Murray. How about that?

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1: 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Manatapra to pa, Emily, nganyawa.

0: Mandaka, Lalara, and Manyangotun Rakatangunta, Amakula. 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Angur kumanja ng ampilya ma ako ang anyang naningar ka Erngeri Uramara. He's from Bigoton Island. 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